0: I have seen many changes in the world of radio. But what does this have to do with you?
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0: Dracula the terrifying, the feared, who sleeps in the tombs of the dead by day and arises at night.
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0: 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It is a photograph that is studied.
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2: Come along, catch a heffalump. Sit with me on a muddy clump. We'll sing a song of days gone by.

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We'll break our fast with friends. 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Many moons to the west of here and happen.

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1: Those 3+ years I was so proud of, and I threw them all away for 2 styrofoam cups. The irony. Everyone would think that he lied to me. Made my sobriety so public, there's no

I can be an example of getting sober, then I can be an example of starting over. If I can be an example of getting sober, then I can be an example of starting over.

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And they would say it like a fact. 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

horses. 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If I get caught, big money, I'm gonna be spending some. 8 cans, a bit of the plot thickens. Put my rucksack on the front to get the pain quicker. It's all about efficiency.

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0: Almost nothing of a star can be known directly. 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
1: The sort of imagery that's going around in a rave scene. 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And then suddenly on a Saturday night, that's where I'm not religious, but it's quite, you know, divine.

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